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Would you cry if you saw me crying? 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
8: Hey everyone, Tubby here at Wilder RV Weather Center. Look at your weekend SkyTrack weather forecast for West Central Missouri, brought to you by Gary's Towing. If your car says no and you need a tow, give them a call at 660-885-HELP. Well, it's going to be tough to plan around thunderstorms this weekend, as we'll have isolated thunderstorms possible on Saturday afternoon and a better chance to see more widespread rains on Sunday and Monday. Highs both days into the mid to upper 80s.

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10: 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Look at your weekend SkyTrack weather forecast for West Central Missouri, brought to you by Clint's Bar and Grill in downtown Calhoun, where good food and friends meet up. Stop in for some hometown hospitality. Well, it's going to be tough to plan around thunderstorms this weekend, as we will have isolated thunderstorms possible on Saturday afternoon, and a better chance to see more widespread rains on Sunday and Monday. High both days in the mid to upper 80s.
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1: Hey everyone, Tubby here at Wilder RV Weather Center. Look at your weekend SkyTrack weather forecast for West Central Missouri, brought to you by Gary's Towing. If your car says no and you need a tow, give them a call at 660-885-HELP. Well, it's going to be tough to plan around thunderstorms this weekend, as we'll have isolated thunderstorms possible on Saturday afternoon and a better chance to see more widespread rains on Sunday and Monday. Highs both days into the mid to upper 80s.
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2: What's going on, everyone? 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Well, it's going to be tough to plan around thunderstorms this weekend, as we will have isolated thunderstorms possible on Saturday afternoon and a better chance to see more widespread rains on Sunday and Monday. High both days into the mid to upper 80s.
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11: 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Look at your weekend SkyTrack weather forecast for West Central Missouri, brought to you by Clint's Bar and Grill in downtown Calhoun, where good food and friends meet up. Stop in for some hometown hospitality. Well, it's going to be tough to plan around thunderstorms this weekend, as we will have isolated thunderstorms possible on Saturday afternoon, and a better chance to see more widespread rains on Sunday and Monday. Highs both days in the mid to upper 80s.
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2: Hey everyone, Subby here at Wilder RV Weather Center to look at your weekend SkyTrack weather forecast for West Central Missouri, brought to you by Gary's Towing. If your car says no and you need a tow, give them a call at 660-885-HELP. Well, it's going to be tough to plan around thunderstorms this weekend, as we'll have isolated thunderstorms possible on Saturday afternoon and a better chance to see more widespread rains on Sunday and Monday. Highs both days into the mid to upper 80s.
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6: What's going on, everyone? Chubby here at Wild RV Weather Center with a look at your weekend SkyTrack weather forecast for West Central Missouri, brought to you by Benware Tractor and Auto, keeping your farm and home running strong all spring long in both Clinton and in Erie. Well, it's going to be tough to plan around thunderstorms this weekend, as we will have isolated thunderstorms possible on Saturday afternoon and a better chance to see more widespread rains on Sunday and Monday. Highs both days into the mid to upper 80s.
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0: Rutherford look at your weekend Skytrap weather forecast for West Central Missouri, brought to you by Clint's Bar and Grill in downtown Calhoun, where good food and friends meet up. Stop in for some hometown hospitality. Well, it's going to be tough to plan around thunderstorms this weekend, as we will have isolated thunderstorms possible on Saturday afternoon and a better chance to see more widespread rains on Sunday and Monday. High both days in the mid to upper 80s.
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5: Hey everyone, Stubby here at Wilder RV Weather Center to look at your weekend SkyTrack weather forecast for West Central Missouri, brought to you by Gary's Towing. If your car says no and you need a tow, give them a call at 660-885-HELP. Well, it's going to be tough to plan around thunderstorms this weekend, as we'll have isolated thunderstorms possible on Saturday afternoon and a better chance to see more widespread rains on Sunday and Monday. Highs both days into the mid to upper 80s.
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9: Hey everyone, Tubby here at Wilder RV Weather Center to look at your SkyTrack weather forecast for West Central Missouri, brought to you by Gary's Towing. If your car said no and you need a tow, give them a call at 660-885-HELP. Well, a warm, humid evening in store for our area tonight as we only cool down to the upper 70s after sunset and all the way down to near 70 by morning. Partly sunny for your Saturday with the chance of afternoon thunderstorms along with a daytime high into the upper 80s.
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3: Hey everyone, Tubby here at Wild RV Weather Center to look at your SkyTrack weather forecast for West Central Missouri, brought to you by Quint Bar and Grill in downtown Calhoun, where good food and friends meet up. Stop in for some hometown hospitality. Well, the warm, humid evening in store for our area tonight as we only cool down to the upper 70s after sunset and down to near 70 by morning. Partly sunny for your Saturday with a chance of afternoon thunderstorms along with the daytime high into the upper 80s.
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4: 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Look at your SkyTrack weather forecast for West Central Missouri. 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Keeping your farm and home running strong all spring long in both Clinton and in Erie. Well, warm, humid evening in store for our area tonight as we cool down only into the upper 70s after sunset and down to near 70 by morning. Partly sunny for your Saturday with a chance of afternoon thunderstorms along with the daytime high into the upper 80s.
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4: Hey everyone, Tubby here at Wilder RV Weather Center to look at your SkyTrack weather forecast for West Central Missouri, brought to you by Gary's Towing. If your car said no and you need a tow, give them a call at 660-885-HELP. Well, a warm, humid evening in store for our area tonight as we only cool down to the upper 70s after sunset and all the way down to near 70 by morning. Partly sunny for your Saturday with the chance of afternoon thunderstorms along with the daytime high into the upper 80s.
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6: Hey everyone, Tubby here at Wild RV Weather Center to look at your SkyTrack weather forecast for West Central Missouri, brought to you by Quinn's Bar and Grill in downtown Calhoun, where good food and friends meet up. Stop in for some hometown hospitality. Well, the warm, humid evening in store for our area tonight as we only cool down to the upper 70s after sunset and down to near 70 by morning. Partly sunny for your Saturday with a chance of afternoon thunderstorms along with the daytime high into the upper 80s.
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8: 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Look at your SkyTrack weather forecast for West Central Missouri. 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Keeping your farm and home running strong all spring long in both Clinton and in Erie. Well, warm, humid evening in store for our area tonight as we cool down only into the upper 70s after sunset and down to near 70 by morning. Partly sunny for your Saturday with the chance of afternoon thunderstorms along with the daytime high into the upper 80s.
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1: Hey everyone, Subby here at Wilder RV Weather Center. Look at your SkyTrap weather forecast for West Central Missouri, brought to you by Gary's Towing. If your car said no and you need a tow, give them a call at 660-885-HELP. Well, a warm, humid evening in store for our area tonight as we only cool down to the upper 70s after sunset and all the way down to near 70 by morning. Partly sunny for your Saturday with the chance of afternoon thunderstorms along with the daytime high into the upper 80s.
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6: 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Tubby here at Wild RV Weather Center to look at your SkyTrack weather forecast for West Central Missouri, brought to you by Quint Bar and Grill in downtown Calhoun, where good food and friends meet up. Stop in for some hometown hospitality. Well, the warm, humid evening in store for our area tonight as we only cool down to the upper 70s after sunset and down to near 70 by morning. Partly sunny for your Saturday with a chance of afternoon thunderstorms along with the daytime high into the upper 80s.
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3: What's going on, everyone? 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Well, a warm, humid evening in store for our area tonight as we cool down only into the upper 70s after sunset and down to near 70 by morning. Partly sunny for your Saturday with a chance of afternoon thunderstorms, along with the daytime high into the upper 80s.
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1: Steve Stevens here. 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
2: Hey everyone, Subby here at Wilder RV Weather Center to look at your SkyTrack weather forecast for West Central Missouri, brought to you by Gary's Towing. If your car said no and you need a tow, give them a call at 660-885-HELP. Well, a warm, humid evening in store for our area tonight as we only cool down to the upper 70s after sunset and all the way down to near 70 by morning. Partly sunny for your Saturday with the chance of afternoon thunderstorms along with the daytime high into the upper 80s.
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4: Hey everyone, Tubby here at Wild RV Weather Center. Look at your SkyTrack weather forecast for West Central Missouri, brought to you by Quinn's Bar and Grill in downtown Calhoun, where good food and friends meet up. Stop in for some hometown hospitality. Well, the warm, humid evening in store for our area tonight as we only cool down to the upper 70s after sunset and down to near 70 by morning. Partly sunny for your Saturday with a chance of afternoon thunderstorms along with the daytime high into the upper 80s.
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6: 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Well, a warm, humid evening in store for our area tonight as we cool down only into the upper 70s after sunset and down to near 70 by morning. Partly sunny for your Saturday with the chance of afternoon thunderstorms, along with the daytime high into the upper 80s.
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1: Kind of salty when it switched to you guys. 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
4: Good morning, everyone, and happy Monday to you. We will see a chance for isolated thunderstorms through the morning hours as we warm up to the mid to upper 80s by this afternoon. Now, those rain chances continue through the evening with overnight lows into the lower 70s. This look at the SkyTrack weather forecast is brought to you by our good friends at Clint's Bar and Grill in downtown Calhoun, where good food and friends meet up. 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

0: is the TJ Show, our news. It sounds different around here. Kenny reads through every story he can find, and then he brings us the most interesting ones. Kenny, what's happening on the planet today?
1: Google is working with scientists and government officials to bring down the mosquito population. This is a goal they've had for the past 10 years. And now they've announced their plans to release 64 million sterile male mosquitoes across California and Florida. And this is supposed to bring down the overall mosquito population in those areas.
2: So adding more brings it down?
1: Yes.
3: Well, sterilized.
2: I'm no scientist, so I don't know.
0: Definitely or supposed to.
1: It's supposed to, and they've done this before, and they do have a proven track record. So they would be releasing these sterile male mosquitoes. The male mosquitoes do not bite. It's the female mosquitoes that bite.
0: Oh, mm. I didn't
2: not
0: know
2: surprised.
0: That.
2: Of course they do. Mm-hmm.
1: The sterile...
3: Men, so passive sometimes, I tell you. You know what I'm saying? We always gotta do the job.
0: That's a great spin.
1: So the sterile male mosquitoes would mate with the wild female mosquitoes, and then nothing would happen. So this would shake up their whole spawning routine, and they say that this would bring it back down. According to a previous 2018 field trial conducted by Google in Fresno, California, they saw a 95% drop in the wild female mosquito population when they did this a couple of years ago.
3: I have two questions. Why is Google involved? Why is this your business?
0: When you said
3: I don't trust it,
0: I was like, oh boy, hold on.
3: Second question is, because these male mosquitoes are sterile, does that mean eventually mosquitoes will go extinct?
1: I don't know. I mean, there's still more regular male mosquitoes out there in the population. Yeah, I don't have good answers to either of your questions, Chapo. I'm sorry.
0: Like, aren't mosquitoes there for some reason? Like, maybe we don't love them.
3: I don't like them. Yeah, for sure.
0: But are they feeding some other animal?
3: Mm-hmm.
0: I mean, I would think they'd have had these conversations. They had to have, right?
1: Well, one thing they are talking about is the
0: Before they release a net full of 64 million mosquitoes, you'd hope they'd check off these boxes.
1: Well, I think one thing they're talking about is the fact that mosquitoes kill more people every day than every other animal on this planet combined. They spread horrible diseases, so that's, I guess, the trade-off.
0: Well, I want the ticks dealt with, too. Can they add that to the list?
1: Well, I'll talk to
3: Google.
2: They're in charge of insects, apparently.
0: Oh, my goodness. I know. The tick situation has really bothered me with this alpha-gal syndrome. Have you guys gone down that wormhole?
3: No, there's other wormholes that I'm going down.
2: Yeah, I've got other worse wormholes.
3: Yeah.
0: We had a friend over for dinner a few years back, and he was telling us he got bitten by this tick, and it makes it so he can't eat red meat. And
3: I have heard of that, yeah.
0: Yeah, we got on the discussion because we needed to know what to make for dinner.
3: Mm-hmm.
0: And I thought, okay, well, it's actually mammal meat. And we're like, oh, well, does the chicken count? No, apparently he can eat chicken. So I go, what is this? There was a fringe thing a few years back. Now it's like 500,000 people bitten by this thing. It's like, what is going on out there? Are you kidding me? I can't even walk in the grass anymore without shaking. I don't like it. Anyway, Kenny, thank you for keeping us somewhat informed.
1: That's what's happening.
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5: 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We've been spending most of our lives. Weird Al Yankovic.

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1: Good morning, West Central Missouri, and happy Monday to you. We will see a chance of isolated thunderstorm through the morning hours as we warm up to the mid to upper 80s by this afternoon. Now, those rain chances continue through the evening with overnight lows into the lower 70s. 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

0: 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This is the TJ Show, our news. It sounds different around here. Kenny reads through every story he can find, and then he brings us the most interesting ones. Kenny, what's happening on the planet today?
1: Before the weekend on Friday, Taylor Swift released her latest song, I Knew It, I Knew You, for the Toy Story 5 soundtrack.
0: I saw that. I listened to it over the weekend.
1: Did you like it?
0: Yeah, of course. I mean, the thing that I can't get over with her is that she's got the best sounding recordings I think I've ever heard. It's like
2: production-wise?
0: Yes, it's so crystal clear. Like, what are they doing? They accomplished that. It's genius.
1: Well, she's got Jack Antonoff on her side.
0: Yeah, that guy's great.
1: The best production money could buy, I'm sure. So after this song was released in a 24-hour period, she reportedly shattered single-day streaming records across all major streaming platforms.
0: Yeah. People like her.
2: Yep.
0: She's got her fans.
1: Yeah, they.
2: Hot
1: yeah,
2: take.
1: She does.
0: Well, whatever she touches pretty much turns to gold.
3: Well, you don't want to upset like the Swifties because they'll come for you if you say anything else.
0: Well, no, but it's like.
2: It's not bad. I listened to it.
0: Yeah, it's cute.
2: Yeah, it sounds like older Taylor, like old Taylor Swift.
1: It's a country song.
2: Yeah,
1: I mean, it definitely
2: yeah.
1: has those country roots, and she hasn't done that in quite some time, so I'm sure people are feeling all sorts of nostalgia. And of course, she wrote it inspired mostly because of her connection to Toy Story 2 and the Sarah McLachlan song that was featured on that soundtrack.
0: Good for her. It's a dream come true.
2: That's
0: grew
2: sweet.
0: Up watching it. She's a part of it. It's very cool.
1: In other Taylor Swift news, now this has not been confirmed, but the rumors are swirling, and there is a lot of attention being paid to the idea that Taylor Swift and Travis Kelce are going to get married at Madison Square Garden in New York City.
0: Man.
2: That just
0: Why?
2: Feels tacky.
0: Like a concert?
3: They're going to sell tickets.
1: No, I don't know. I mean,
0: is it a fan wedding?
1: I don't imagine they would allow fans there, but I guess they have a pretty big guest list. And I was talking to Heather. What were you saying about the security concerns? And that could be a possible reason why?
2: Right, because Madison Square Garden, you can enter and exit underground, so you don't have to go through like the main entrance or anything like that, or backstage, or even go outside, really. You know what I mean? So like if for unwanted photographers and people...
0: As long as you have a big enough space, which that counts, it's a big enough space,
2: yeah.
0: you can make it this gorgeous experience, and it's just about the set designers or the people who are planning it, so I could see that.
1: Yeah, the
2: word... The sound in there is great. The acoustics.
1: The word is that she's getting married 4th of July weekend on July 3rd. Again, that's not confirmed either, and it's not confirmed that it'll be at Madison Square Garden, but the New York Post
0: so
1: did talk...
0: So, in other words, Kenny has no idea what he's talking
3: about. Just rumors.
1: No, I'm reporting on reports.
0: Right, okay, go
1: I
0: ahead.
1: Mean, I think this is interesting to speculate about.
0: No, it is really interesting, and you know, you realize more and more, like, of course, Madison Square Garden, larger than life, we're just doing the same stuff that people have been doing for thousands of years. These are the kings and the queens of our time, and they have access, why not, the most gorgeous place in the middle of New York City.
1: Well, according to a wedding planner, an experienced wedding planner that spoke to the New York Post, this wedding, if it were to come true, would cost over $20 million.
0: Nice.
2: Yeah, sounds about right.
3: She'll donate the food and the flowers and write it off
2: in
3: taxes.
2: Yeah.
0: Unbelievable.
2: She'll figure out a way.
0: I think that actually would be kind of dreamy. Madison Square Garden turned into a wedding venue. How cool.
1: Pretty neat.
0: I want to go.
3: I don't care.
0: No,
3: before, though.
0: I don't want to go. Kenny, thank you for keeping us somewhat informed.
1: That's what's happening.
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1: 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Have you ever wondered

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1: Good morning, everyone, and happy Monday to you. We will see a chance for isolated thunderstorms through the morning hours as we warm up to the mid to upper 80s by this afternoon. Now, those rain chances continue through the evening with overnight lows into the lower 70s. This look at the Skytrack weather forecast is brought to you by our good friends at Clint's Bar and Grill in downtown Calhoun, where good food and friends meet up. Stop in for some hometown hospitality.
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5: Good morning, everyone, and happy Monday to you. We will see a chance for isolated thunderstorms through the morning hours as we warm up to the mid to upper 80s by this afternoon. Those rain chances continue through the evening with overnight lows into the lower 70s. This look at the SkyTrack weather forecast is brought to you by our good friends at Gary's Towing. Whether a fender bender or a blown hose, call the ones that will come out and tow. Call Gary's Towing, 660-885-HELP.
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0: We're set up not too far from where we live.
1: Nailed.
0: So headlines out of Southwest Oregon. 1,045 drivers were ticketed just in 2 weeks since they set up this camera.
1: They
0: in a 25-mile-per-hour zone.
1: They're good at capturing things.
2: They work for certain people.
0: Now, I will say the residents of this neighborhood seem to be all for this camera system because in this particular street, a 25-mile-per-hour school zone, there are people speeding like it's a freeway.
1: Okay, so well, that's
0: the residents are happy about this. I'm sure the driver's getting the tickets, not so much. Well, but
2: yeah, the kids are safe. Ugh.
1: No, it's important. That,
2: no,
1: I agree
2: I'm agreeing with you just in a
1: sounds like
2: terrible
1: it.
2: Way.
3: Just being sarcastic.
2: Right.
1: Kenny, thanks for keeping us somewhat informed.
0: That's what's happening.
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1: Good morning, West Central Missouri, and happy Monday to you. We will see a chance of isolated thunderstorm through the morning hours as we warm up to the mid to upper 80s by this afternoon. Now, those rain chances continue through the evening with overnight lows into the lower 70s. 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

0: all of the scary movies, and my dad and I, we see all of them together, so we're going to see it this weekend.
1: Oh, that's very sweet. Oh, that's love cool. that.
0: So yeah, we're
2: that's
0: excited.
2: A big release.
0: Yes.
2: And
0: yes.
2: The Wayans brothers are back involved in the franchise.
0: Right. And so we're like, that's one of our traditions, that we see movies, like a movie that we've seen, like the sequel, we've seen all of them. So The Scream is that one for this year.
2: That's a cool thing to share together.
0: Yes.
1: I like that. You know, that's funny coincidence on that. I think I'm going to take my daughter Charlie to see Disclosure Day this weekend.
3: Okay.
1: It seems like it's a freaky kind of scary movie, but it's PG-13 and Steven Spielberg with aliens.
3: It's a thriller. I wouldn't say scary, like in the sense of like a horror film, but it's definitely a thriller.
1: Yeah, and it's got the weird throat sound that we saw. Yeah, go ahead. What is that? Go ahead.
3: I don't know. It was all Emily Blunt, by the way.
1: Yeah, Emily Blunt, she refused to use AI to do it, so they put her in a room with high-powered microphones and just started doing weird stuff like that. That sold me on the movie. Oh, that's all I needed to see. I'm like, okay, that's cool. We'll see what happens. Maybe Charlie would be that lady in the future, talking about how Dada takes her to see these alien movies.
3: Oh, that would be sweet.
1: I just hope it's not connected to something real on the planet. Like, that's the last thing we need, is the movie to tell us all that that's what's going on. This is the TJ Show. There's more on the way.
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6: Hey, everyone. Tubby here with a look at your SkyTrack weather forecast for West Central Missouri, sponsored by Clint's Bar and Grill in downtown Calhoun, where good food and friends meet up. Stop in for some hometown hospitality. Well, a continued chance of an isolated thunderstorm will last pretty much all afternoon into the evening hours. We will heat up to the mid to upper 80s and then only cool down into the lower 70s overnight. We could see heat indices top the century mark by the end of the work week.
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1: What's going on, everyone? 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Well, a continued chance to see an isolated thunderstorm will last pretty much all afternoon into the evening hours. Now, we will heat up to the mid to upper 80s and then only cool down to the lower 70s overnight. We could see heat indices top the century mark by the end of the work week.
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fly to the top, I've been out of shape, taking out the box, I'm an astronaut. 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

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Pink and orange skies, feeling super childish. No Donald Glover. 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

0: 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Hey everyone, Tubby here with a look at your SkyTrack weather forecast for West Central Missouri, brought to you by Gary Towing. If your car says no and you need a tow, give them a call at 660-885-HELP. Well, a continued chance to see an isolated thunderstorm will last pretty much all afternoon into the evening hours. We will heat up to the mid to upper 80s and then only cool down to the lower 70s overnight. We could see heat indices top the century mark by the end of the work week.
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0: don't know if this makes sense, but you're my hallelujah. 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
3: 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Tubby here with a look at your SkyTrack weather forecast for West Central Missouri, sponsored by Clint's Bar and Grill in downtown Calhoun, where good food and friends meet up. Stop in for some hometown hospitality. Well, a continued chance of an isolated thunderstorm will last pretty much all afternoon into the evening hours. We will heat up to the mid to upper 80s and then only cool down into the lower 70s overnight. We could see heat indices top the century marks by the end of the work week.
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9: Auto keeping your farm and home running strong all spring long in both Clinton and in Uri. Well, a continued chance to see an isolated thunderstorm will last pretty much all afternoon into the evening hours. Now, we will heat up to the mid to upper 80s and then only cool down to the lower 70s overnight. We could see heat in the top the century mark by the end of the work week.
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4: 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Hello, I'm Clay Radford. Well, a Bates County murder case has been resolved without going to trial. 19-year-old Carter Joshua Curtis of Adrian, Missouri, pled guilty Friday in a Bates County Circuit Court to one count of second-degree murder in connection with the September 28th of 2024 shooting death of his stepfather. According to court records, Curtis shot the victim inside the family's home during the late-night hours. Investigators reported that after the shooting, Curtis told the victim's wife, "I already called 911 and had to do it." When law enforcement officers arrived, they found the victim in the dining room suffering from a fatal gunshot wound to the back of the head. Following the guilty plea, Judge M. Brandon Baker said,

0: Tuesday, June 9th at 7 a.m. at City Hall to discuss a variety of infrastructure, community development, and public improvement projects. Among the items on the agenda, community members will receive the monthly building report and discuss proposed FEMA floodplain maps that could impact future development and property regulations within the city. Officials are also expected to receive an update on the city's application for community development block grant to assist with demolition projects. In the Park and Recreation Department report, committee members will review findings from the American Leak Detection Report related to the city facilities and infrastructure. Street department topics include updates on planning striping projects at 2nd Street and Calvert Drive, as well as a discussion of a proposed 2027 Freightliner truck purchased for the city's transfer station operations. The committee will also consider a downtown square vacant building program proposal presented by the Clinton Main Street, aimed at encouraging investments and redevelopment of underutilized properties in the downtown district. Also on the agenda is a street closure request for the upcoming Old Glory Days parade. This meeting is open to the public and will be held at Clinton City Hall, located at 105 East Ohio Street in Clinton. Well, Bates County officials are nearing completion of a Chapter 100 agreement with Clearway Energy for the proposed Swan Solar Project, a deal expected to generate millions of dollars annually for local governments, schools, and community organizations. The agreement would provide approximately $3 million each year based on the project's 650-megawatt capacity, regardless of weather conditions. Presiding Commissioner Jim Wheatley says the agreement ensures local entities benefit directly from the project. More on this project can be found on this story on our website at mykdkd.com. The final contracts are expected to be signed in early July. Well, Congressman Mark Alford has the House Appropriations Committee has advanced the Transportation, Housing, and Urban Development Funding Bill for fiscal year of 2027, which includes more than $15.2 million for infrastructure projects in Missouri's 4th District. You can also learn more about this story by visiting our website. That's the latest from Radford Media Group. We are your community news at 12 o'clock, brought to you by Mills & Sons Insurance.
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Picture black saying.

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2: Hey everyone, Tubby here with a look at your SkyTrack weather forecast for West Central Missouri, sponsored by Cliff Bar and Grill in downtown Calhoun, where good food and friends meet up. Stop in for some hometown hospitality. Well, a continued chancy and isolated thunderstorm will last pretty much all afternoon into the evening hours. We will heat up to the mid to upper 80s and then only cool down into the lower 70s overnight. We could see heat indices top the century mark by the end of the work week.
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2: What's going on, everyone? 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Well, a continued chance to see an isolated thunderstorm will last pretty much all afternoon into the evening hours. Now, we will heat up to the mid to upper 80s and then only cool down to the lower 70s overnight. We could see heat indices top the century mark by the end of the work week.
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pools, or gearing up for the World Cup, Wax the Slabs has something for everyone. 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
1: Hey everyone, Tubby here with a look at your SkyTrack weather forecast for West Central Missouri, brought to you by Gary Towing. If your car says no and you need a tow, give them a call at 660-885-HELP. Well, a continued chance to see an isolated thunderstorm will last pretty much all afternoon into the evening hours. We will heat up to the mid to upper 80s and then only cool down to the lower 70s overnight. We could see heat indices top the century mark by the end of the work week.
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1: Oh, hail! Got hail damage? 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

0: 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Stop in for some hometown hospitality. Well, a continued chancy and isolated thunderstorm will last pretty much all afternoon into the evening hours. We will heat up to the mid to upper 80s and then only cool down into the lower 70s overnight. We could see heat indices top the century mark by the end of the work week.
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3: And we're back. It's Monday. Monday. Hi, it is Jackson Blue. I know I sound like I have a lot of energy, but I'm really dragging my butt 8 feet behind me. Time to go all request to kick off another broadcasting week starting now. Let's go!
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1: Interesting weekend at the police office. A man in a Spider-Man mask was arrested in Indiana, and a man named Rambo was arrested in Florida. Noticing that all the former summer blockbusters were being arrested, He-Man, well, he did nothing because he bombed over the weekend. Aww.
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8: Hey everyone, Tubby here with a look at your Skytrap weather forecast for West Central Missouri, brought to you by Gary Towing. If your car says no and you need a tow, give them a call at 660-885-HELP. Well, a continued chance to see an isolated thunderstorm will last pretty much all afternoon into the evening hours. We will heat up to the mid to upper 80s and then only cool down to the lower 70s overnight. We could see heat indices top the century mark by the end of the work week.
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3: Hey, everybody. Today is Kanye West's birthday.
4: Happy birthday!
3: It's also time for some Relationship Talk Monday. How can I squeeze these things together? Well, I think we're going to obviously start looking for relationship dumpster fire stories right now. 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Relationship Talk Monday. No boundaries. If you got a good story, call now, because Kanye West said so.

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1: 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We lost track.
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3: Hey everyone, Tubby here with a look at your SkyTrack weather forecast for West Central Missouri, sponsored by Clint's Bar and Grill in downtown Calhoun, where good food and friends meet up. Stop in for some hometown hospitality. Well, a continued chance of an isolated thunderstorm will last pretty much all afternoon into the evening hours. We will heat up to the mid to upper 80s and then only cool down into the lower 70s overnight. We could see heat indices top the century marks by the end of the work week.
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5: We only have 3 days until the record-breaking coast-to-coast heat wave hits America. I didn't even know this was coming. June 11th through the 17th, the entire continental United States will be above normal temperatures. Translation, please check your deodorant stick length because it's going to get stinky in about a week.
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Yeah, jiggle, wiggle, and dance like the roof on fire. We go drink drinks and take shots until we fall out like the roof on fire. Now, baby, get my booty naked, take off all your clothes and light the roof on fire. 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

0: 104.9, The Biz. Anybody out there having a comical case of the Mondays today? What's going on with you? Why are you having a case of the Mondays? Call in. Let's laugh about it next. There. Tomorrow's Tuesday, which if you listen, you know I think sucks worse than Monday. But Wednesday's coming soon.
1: It's music right here. Here come the hits.
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1: You know what? I want to flip the script right now. It's Jackson Blue. I was looking for people who are having a case of the Mondays. We got lots of people lined up right now with those, but let's look for somebody who's actually happy that it's Monday. Melissa's on the phone. She's happy that it's Monday. Why?
2: Well, I had to not only work my full-time job Saturday, but go straight to my part-time job and work all day Saturday and Sunday, plus I got food poisoning.
0: Uh-oh.
2: But I'm very glad it's Monday.
0: You are who we were looking for when we started doing this segment. Congratulations, you made it.
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9: 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Stop in for some hometown hospitality. Well, we will still see a chance at a scattered thunderstorm this evening, with lows heading down near 70 degrees. We should remain mostly dry for your Tuesday, with highs really heating up to near 90 degrees, with a heat index 95 to 99 degrees.
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4: I got to admit, I'm bummed. I was so excited for Masters of the Universe opening on Friday, and it got destroyed. It got beat up by Scary Movie 6, I think, that just came out, which got horrible reviews, by the way, but it still beat He-Man. And speaking of underperforming movies and movie news, there's a new sequel on the way, a long time in the making. The question is, do you still care? Next.

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1: So I feel bad for He-Man. He keeps on getting rebooted and just keeps on underperforming. Makes me so sad. But there's another movie on the way, a sequel that's going to have your attention. Mary Poppins 2.
2: Would you want to see this?
3: Yes.
2: What is Mary Poppins? It's like 50 years later. What is Mary Poppins doing now? She must be like in a nursing home.
3: Yeah, she's probably at a nursing home somewhere.
2: She shouldn't fly using that umbrella. She could break a hip. A spoonful of sugar ain't going to do anything for you. 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
1: What's going on, everyone? Tubby here with a look at your SkyTrack weather forecast for West Central Missouri, sponsored by Ben Ware Tractor and Auto, keeping your farm and home running strong all spring long in both Clinton and in Urich. Well, we will still see a chance at a scattered thunderstorm this evening with lows heading down near 70 degree mark. We should remain mostly dry for your Tuesday with highs really heating up to near 90 degrees with a heat index 95 to 99 degrees.
2: 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We're still in hyper collection mode of your shout outs, and then we're going to spill them out on the radio and enjoy them all together like Halloween candy at the end of the night. 833-584-1234. Text me your shout outs now. And why are we talking about Halloween in June? 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

0: 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Wow, 108-year-old Delaware woman just renewed her driver's license through 2033, when she'll be 115 years old. 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
7: Hey, everyone. Subby here with a look at your SkyTrack weather forecast for West Central Missouri, brought to you by Gary Towing. If your car says no and you need a tow, give them a call at 660-885-HELP. Well, we will still see a chance at a scattered thunderstorm this evening with lows heading down to near 70 degrees. We should remain mostly dry for your Tuesday with highs really heating up to near 90 degrees with heat index up to 95 to 99 degrees.
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2: Okay, we're back to work on a Monday. 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Let's today do life lessons from the workplace. You're back to work. What valuable life lesson have you learned from your workplace? For good or bad reasons. 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
1: 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We're back to work on a Monday. It's Jackson Blue. So we're doing life lessons from the workplace. 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
2: 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Have you ever wondered what's going on in the world of adult beverages? Well, guess what? I have, and that's why I started my podcast, The Booze News. You'll find episodes streaming at boozenews.com. New episodes just about every Friday. The Booze News, hosted by Steve Stevens. 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
3: 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Stop in for some hometown hospitality. Well, we will still see a chance at a scattered thunderstorm this evening, with lows heading down near 70 degrees. We should remain mostly dry for your Tuesday, with highs really heating up to near 90 degrees, with a heat index 95 to 99 degrees.
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5: What's going on, everyone? Tubby here with a look at your SkyTrack weather forecast for West Central Missouri, sponsored by Ben Ware Tractor and Auto, keeping your farm and home running strong all spring long in both Clinton and in Eury. Well, we will still see a chance at a scattered thunderstorm this evening with lows heading down near 70-degree mark. We should remain mostly dry for your Tuesday with highs really heating up to near 90 degrees with a heat index 95 to 99 degrees.
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4: Yo, your shout-outs were Del Fuego today. 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It's also the Supercharged Request Hour. Doubling requests for the final hour on a Monday. What do you want to hear? Text me the word request. Let's get going.

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1: I saw these over the weekend. It's Jackson Blue, and I actually emailed myself this article so I could talk about it. Do you have a significant other by any chance?
2: No, I am single mingle.
1: Well, this might work for you in future circumstances then. There's a new product called Breakup Beans. They're lima beans that you give to your person that you're dumping. They plant them. Eventually, a plant grows, and written on its leaves is a dump message. It dumps them.
2: I would never use that. It's like, you know what? Just grow some and do it.
1: Right! And it's the slowest dump ever. Okay, it's germinating. Just wait until that thing grows, sucker.
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2: Hey everyone, Subby here with a look at your SkyTrack weather forecast for West Central Missouri, brought to you by Gary Towing. If your car says no and you need a tow, give them a call at 660-885-HELP. Well, we will still see a chance at a scattered thunderstorm this evening with lows heading down to near 70 degrees. We should remain mostly dry for your Tuesday with highs really heating up to near 90 degrees with heat index up to 95 to 99 degrees.
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1: We are living such a split life. We have AI that does everything for us, like, right now, like 15 minutes ago, and we have breakup beans that'll help you break up with your significant other in like 4 to 6 months or something like that. 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
5: 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Stop in for some hometown hospitality. Well, we will still see a chance at a scattered thunderstorm this evening, with lows heading down near 70 degrees. We should remain mostly dry for your Tuesday, with highs really heating up to near 90 degrees, with a heat index 95 to 99 degrees.

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1: It is now time for our request of love and devotion to close this chapter on a Monday. It says, "Hi Jackson, happy summer." Whoa, jumping the gun there, although we're going to have a heat wave in a few days, so I guess it's okay. If I could get you to send today's love and devotion out to my best friend, Candace, that would be amazing. She's the best and could really use a smile right about now. Thanks, Jackson. We love you. Signed, Devin. Going out to Candace from Devin. It's today's request of love and devotion, and thank you so much.
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